0: Never stop the music. 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

0: 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We go on and on and on. Yeah. 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

0: I pull up, like, how you pull up, baby? How you pull up? How you pull up? I pull up,
1: step in the kitchen.

just needy. You're the best and worst part of my day. Before you tell me that it's unhealthy, well then give me something better.

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I don't know where it ends me, and there's still a lonely part of me that never wants to let go.